0: Radio Fantasy Lounge.
1: The number you have dialed is not available at present. Please leave your message after the beep.
2: Hey, it's me. I know we haven't spoken in a while and things have been weird. But I still think about you a lot. 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
1: 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Drink some margaritas by swinging blue lights. 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Are you with me? Are you with me?

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1: 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I'll wait for you. Sleight of hand.

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1: 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Cause we've done this before, so you come on in. Make yourself at home, tell me where you

0: 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Enjoy.
1: 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You should go back home. 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